but that changed. 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I heard you moved to Austin, got an apartment and settled down. And every once in a while, I start texting, write a paragraph, but then I delete the message. Think about you like a pastime, I could cry.

0: 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We're bound to break in my hands.
1: Rewrite the Stars, James Arthur og Anne-Marie. Så til Martin Løberg, det her Gi det litt tid.

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Now you can say I'm not really that smart. Now you can say just whatever you like. Might not be brave, but at least I'm not lying.